0: Scotty, go ahead, Mr. Charlie.
1: Charlie, could you start a trooper for an accident, property damage only? She'll be at I-80 westbound at exit 70, right at the top of the ramp by the stop sign, and a white Toyota Highlander. She hit a tire in the interstate and does have some damage. I'd like to talk to a trooper again. I-80 westbound, right at the top of the ramp, exit 70.
0: Well, thank you, Joseph.
1: Same time, thanks.

0: Hi, C332. Is in a pursuit with a blue truck driving recklessly. Last seen on westbound Smith, speed 53 and climbing. Gonna be license plate Sam Henry 889. IC 332 just advised we'll pull at gunpoint.
1: 10-4, we have units responding.
0: 10-4, thank you.

0: the report of a PD only, no injuries. First vehicle is going to be a black Jeep Cherokee, and the other vehicle is going to be a green Subaru. They're on the right shoulder, not blocking any traffic.
1: 10-4, I'll be 76.
0: 10-4.

Association, Sunday night, 2-meter net here on the AA0OS repeater in Lamoni, Iowa. Now, here's Tony. This net meets every Sunday evening at 7:30, and anyone that hears this signal is invited to check in. As is our custom, we will call a roll of those who check in frequently. First of all, I want to stand by to see if there are any announcements for that. If so, call out.

And I'm going to make an announcement here. Everybody switch to page 2. Get out your pen and pencil. Because Chat and Chew next Saturday morning has got to separate from the Southwest linking system so they can do a tractor ride over there on the repeater. So that means we're going to have the Saturday morning 8 o'clock radio net on the Lamoni repeater, 147.360, and Echolink. Those of you that are connected by Grimes or Creston or Corning are going to be segregated from that so you can do the tractor ride. And with that being said, I'm going to turn it back to net control, say hey, 0S, over, over.

just have that one announcement that the next 8 o'clock on Saturday will be Lamoni standalone with Echolink. And I'll turn it back to net control. Day 0 OS over.

Bring at breakfast with you guys, and I didn't have to go far because I was a couple miles north of there camping with my whole family at the Humiston Lake Park. So, good weather. We didn't get rained out too bad. Sheraton sure got hammered. So, anyway, thanks. From up here in Cambria, Tony, AC0BU.

half, three-quarters of an inch of nice, gentle rain. None of this flash flood stuff. But at any rate, thanks for doing the net tonight, Tony. Back to you, over.

203 eastbound near Batavia. Oh, is reporting an erratic driver in a white Vermeer semi. They did give the license plate 9263. J is in John, R is in Robert. Again, 9263. JR. I was unable to get that to come back. Hey, you know, it's going all over the roadway, crossing section. Roadway. Just located in a drone case. I'm out. 1934.

evening, Tony, and everyone on the net tonight. W6GRE up here by Polk City. Pretty quiet. Just a comment, the link up here to the Grimes repeater is pretty scratchy tonight, so you're in and out a little bit. Try everybody a couple times, which you do a good job of, sir. Back to the net, W6GRE.

0: day, but we got some rain here in Liberty. We've had about 3/4 of an inch, so that was good for the grass. Not much else going on here. Back to net.
1: Touch it out. W-B-0-F-F-E, Jeff.

0: had a little excitement a couple of days ago. Where I live, I'm on the far west side of the city limits, just about out of the city limits. But anyway, a couple of blocks from here, they had a bear wandering around the neighborhood. So that got hearts pumping a little bit. So anyway, that's the only thing that's been exciting. Other than that, it's just been dry and windy. We could use some of that rain that Russ had in Liberty. 7-3 all around. Good to hear everyone. KA7VMA.
1: Yes. Got you down. KA0MHJ. Doug.

everybody. I'm using Link tonight. I didn't get to be turned in time, but I enjoyed Chat Chew's week. It made my day. It was pleasant getting down there and pleasant driving back, and you guys were great. Food was good. I ate those scones as soon as I had them this afternoon. They was great. Hope to be hearing more about it. Things going on down there. I'll probably be down in southern Iowa this week, next week, once again. But back to you, Net Control, KA0, all MM.

around. 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AB0MNL 73.

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1: Evening, Tony in the net. KZ0 BER. Everybody have a good week. Enjoy the weather. Back to net control.

0: Attention all cars, special attention, Central Des Moines cars, take a report of a shooting with a victim, 2125 Indianola, 2125 Indianola, 42-year-old male, some like gunshot wound to the leg, still working on suspect information, all central cars, I'll show you on it.
1: I'm QI, good evening everybody. Gonna be a hot week in the mid to upper 80s. Good chance of rain on Wednesday and Thursday. So y'all stay dry and have a good week and God bless. KS0MQI, back to net.
2: Boys, I skip Bill. I always seem to skip Bill. I don't know why. KS0GYL, Bill.
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0: Center.
1: KF0REN, going direct on 65 watts from Melcher Dallas with the beam. Enjoyed the breakfast yesterday. I stopped at Red Haw and did a photo activation on my way back since I was going by it. And, yeah, I've been staying pretty busy with radio, so that's always good. KF0REN, back to the net.
0: Yep, a good talk to you yesterday. KF0SZE, Angela.
2: Good evening, Tony, and on the net, this is KF0SZE, Angela from Winterset, checking in on mobile. 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

0: 8 for you. 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
1: 10-4, go ahead.
0: This is for Unit 2. It's Missouri plate. Nora Lincoln 1, Paul 9, Victor. Repeating, Nora Lincoln 1, Paul 9, Victor.
2: So WXC Mobile, not sure if you got me before, Tony. I was in a bad spot.

0: Go ahead, Wayne.
1: That 27 out of Texas is coming back with a 99 hit out of New Mexico, showing in-state pickup only for violation of court order. His 12N out of Texas is showing valid Class C, expires 7 of 29, 7 of 2029.

in Special Attention I-29 southbound from the 65-mile limit. Reports of a dark maroon Volkswagen with a Texas balance similar to or is XX-ray H-Henry 89160 XH89160. They are unable to maintain their lanes and going excessive speeds. Then I-29 southbound at the 65-mile marker is located. Make your own case. Make stay clear. 2022.

0: Charge from the Pot County area. Eastbound I-80 from the 4. I will play Boy John Sam 931 serving the traffic. It's a maroon sedan, excess of 100 miles an hour. Again, Iowa Boy John Sam 931, maroon sedan, in and out of traffic, driving over 100 miles per hour. That plate comes back not matching to a black Nissan. And a broadcast Pot County clears 2024.
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Big Evening Net using the K0CSQ repeater in Creston, Iowa. This net meets every Sunday at 8:30 p.m. and a roll call will be called from a list of those stations who have recently answered their call signs, and an opportunity will be given to those who are late, newcomers, or stations I have missed following the regular call. At this time, are there any items of interest to buy or sell?

who helped us with the Williamson Legion tractor ride this past Saturday. We all had ourselves a really good time, and I feel like it was very productive on our end. We didn't have too many major hiccups. So there's that one. And then my second announcement is this Wednesday, June 10th, we will have our in-person club meeting over at the Union County Emergency Management Center here in Creston, Iowa. We'll begin at 7 o'clock, and I hope to see everybody there. And that is all that I have for announcements this evening. Thank you, Jesse. Are there any other announcements at this time?

not hear you. I'll count you in, though. I'll gain as your carrier, so let's go to the next one. K0FHQ, Jerry. 0FHQ, Jerry.

0: music to write and everything, and I learned a lot and everything, and hopefully the next one will be smooth. And also, would you check in KE0IAZ, please? Thank you very much, and have a good day, Robert.
1: Lisa, got you a mic down. How about KE0JVU, Wayne?

0: Not much to report from Coring. Also check in KS0WPH.
1: Kurt, got you and Kenny down. How about KS0C?

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1: Good evening, this is KF0SZE Angela from Winterset, back to the net, no traffic.

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Time lapse 15 minutes plus. 4.

0: 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One of our deputies has it south at Casey's in Middletown.
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late to check in. 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I can't see my call number, but that 80 PFK clear.

0: Stormlight from Mills County on Arport, call 41 Stormlight. Mills County, go after Stormlight. ISP 346 stated he would take a site call that we have at 403 Washington Ave in Pacific Junction. Had a third-party caller stating there was a female there posting on Facebook threatening suicide. Unsure if she is there or not. I'm going to send over the information that I have.
1: I want you to send it to ISL 3. Let's get him in that way.
0: 10-4.
1: 51.

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1: Got a male that's busy, lightheaded, asking for an ambulance. Say to go to the front of the building. Again, it's going to be 1001 Furnace Drive, Clark County Clear, 2102.

all over the road. License Ocean Robert Tom 9 14956, southbound from 17,000 block on J Avenue. Find me on Dallas is clear at 2202.

So I do happen to have a trooper area that can head towards the eastbound ramp, Interstate 80, mile marker 192. I have received a call from an RP who broke down on the off-ramp. Believe he's out of the road far enough, does have a tow truck on the way, but will probably need some traffic control once the tow truck arrives. My deputies are out of position.

and Black Kia plate will be Ocean Charlie Union 782, Ocean Charlie Union 782. 10-4-2.

0: 大概他抢了张票，他跑他开，我还我得把现在的什么 car location is going to be right on West Broadway and 480。
1: Where is it normal status for 33?
0: He didn't answer. If you want to put it through 33.
1: For 33 West Broadway and 480, do you, can you confirm, is he eastbound or westbound?
0: Westbound.
1: Cut it out. 2213.
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0: 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Don't need the second car.
1: 4, slow down the response. Looking for the 33, just in the 77. 2214.
0: Okay.

0: Madison, thanks for the location. My computer's acting up.
1: It's near Clark Tower Road and Hebrew Road, right before that road turns to gravel.
0: 10-4.

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1: Bill from Elm.
0: 346 will be en route to your facility with that mail subject.
1: 10-4, thank you.
0: 2252.

0: 436.
1: I'm not sure if you advised yet or not, but did you call Crow?
0: Yes, I did. Sorry, I also was sending you that CCH. Crow totally in route, and your phone number is all in this call for service.
1: Perfect, because Crow just showed up. So 23.
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0: 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We had 1050 PD only. EMS is en route to be safe, but there is lane blockage. They have no further information.
1: 24.
0: 23, 27.

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0: 10-8 at 101. 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

0: 15 Rupier Drive, apartment 9, 117 Rupier Drive, apartment 9, for a 45-year-old female, difficulty breathing with a low heart rate. Again, 117 Rupier Drive, apartment 9, Clark County Clear, 119.
1: Clark County Clear, direct.
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0: 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Just check him out. It's a non-response.
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0: 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Law enforcement advised the male is alert, conscious, and breathing. 1822, first responders.
1: 10-4, at 140.
0: Okay, question time.

Los Angeles Fire Department. Los Angeles Fire Department, you're needed at Walmart for a water flow alarm. Again, you're needed at Walmart for a water flow alarm. Hurricane Clear 201.

0: Okay, well, fire department, you can 1022 and 1022 on that fire alarm. Question is 219.
1: Yeah, 303. Yeah,

Attention, Medic 1, Crescent First Responders. Medic 1, Crescent First Responders. Needed at 1104 North Vine Street for a female who has fallen and is not able to get up, unsure of injuries. I do have a passcode for her garage door if you guys want to call up here to get it. Again, needed at 1104 North Vine Street for a female who has fallen and is not able to get up, not sure if injured. 215.

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Calling from the 4242 of I-80. Caller advised of a large truck. Not as big as a semi. No further description. Driving with no backlights on. Partial idle plate. Young Union King. Again, a large truck, not as big as a semi. Westbound from the 42 of I-80 is driving with no lights on the back. Partial idle plate. Young Union King. And the rest of Scott, Santa Cruz, 347.

0: C9.5 in the median, car in the cable. No injuries. I've got a deputy en route from Atlantic.
1: 10-4.
0: At 403.

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She is awake and breathing.

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17,665 Stone Street, cross of 170th Avenue and 180th Avenue. 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

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Cross of 170th Avenue and 180th Avenue. 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
1: County, do you know the age of the patient, if they have any history or stroke?

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at Schwab Cars Dallas County Special Attention, Highway 141 westbound from N Avenue. Report of a Martin Brothers semi hauling a trailer. Unknown color of the cab, but back of the trailer is white. Has gone off the road onto the shoulder at least 5 times. It's now headed westbound on 141 toward Perry. If looking to make care of case, Dallas Clear 603.

0: driving complaint at mile marker 55, highway 218, headed northbound. License plate, Paul Robert X-ray 164, matches the description of the car, black 2010 Chrysler 300 to Clayton Morrison. They keep speeding up and slamming on brakes repeatedly in front of people. Again, mile marker 55, northbound, highway 218.
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0: Reference is 1046 at the 114. 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
1: Sure.

0: Highway helpers available, I-80, westbound, the 140.5. There's a truck on the right shoulder, outside shoulder. Looks like it dropped a drive shaft. Couldn't get over because of traffic.
1: Stand by.

Hale, I-80 eastbound, mile marker 146, took report of a silver truck with a trailer that blew a tire, and the truck is driving without the tire and driving on the rim. Again, I-80 eastbound, mile marker 146, took report of a silver truck with the trailer tire blew, and he is driving on the rim. Make your own case, 1-6, clear, 7-30.

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From 10-4. I'll have to go up to the 210 exit to get back around now. I just got back on northbound.

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1: Copy en route.

Colleen, it's special attention to AD eastbound from the 186. AD eastbound from the 186. Report of a blue tractor trailer. The subject driver's on his phone, swerving all over the road, riding in the left lane. It's going to be a blue international cab with a white enclosed trailer. EMS on the cab. Great Plains on the trailer. If located, make your own case. Cedar Rapids, stay clear at 759.

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0: County 246 responding to Vince Chills.
1: Copy, 246 en route. You're going to the memory care unit number 8 for a 90-year-old female. She's alert, conscious, and breathing. She's on 2 liters of O2 and a nebulizer. She's having difficulty swallowing.

0: Hardin County, go ahead for Hamilton.
1: Hamilton County, my deputy's not going to get caught up to it. We have a driving complaint of a white semi that is hauling a dirty white grain trailer that has been all over the roadway, going off onto the shoulder. A couple times while I was on the phone with the RP, it swerved into the other lane. Westbound on Highway 20, they just went past the 175-mile marker. My RP is now several vehicles behind it.
0: Several, I'll let my deputy know.
1: Yes.

0: we just doing the outside, or are you going to hop over to the inside too?
1: Just the outside for now. We'll make another lap for the inside.
0: That works.

Oh, Austin is awesome. It's Ascension 80 westbound from onmarker 8280 westbound from onmarker 82. 3043 white Jeep Compass Nebraska plate unknown pounds. Vehicle. Again, 80 westbound onmarker 82. If we can make our case, so secure. 832.

Additional 43, caller's requesting no sirens for this. She also stated that the apartment's going to be on the second floor on the east side of the building.

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0: I'm on a PC search, 35 southbound, 20 mile marker. I'm 10-2, 10-28, when you're ready.
1: Good.
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1: Hey, bro, thank you.

Yeah, 1946. 26. So you can show us clear Methodist in and out station. Copy.

60 by South Stone for DOA of a 35-year-old that was found cold to the touch, 907.

D. David, R. Robert, A. Adam, middle name M for Mary, Maria, sorry, 1980-07-01, 1980-07-01.

0: I got a 1046 on Highway 34, westbound. We're going to be west of Highway 65. 20 is going to be Queen, Ocean Victor, 967. It's unoccupied. Looks like they hit a deer. Can you just put a marker on MOC at my location for that vehicle?
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0: Okay, thank you, guys.
1: Do you have a trooper that could check between the 32 and 33 by 29 southbound in Mills County? We got a call from a female who keeps being transferred around for metal in the roadway. Again, it's the 32 and 33 southbound for metal in the roadway.

0: of that first one. I'm telling you it's going to be Paul Young Victor 549. Also, no driver in it. It's got its hatches on. Looks like the front passenger tire is blown. If you want to put a marker there as well.
1: Oh, 1034 in silver, 2002 Chevy Tahoe.
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Sam Ida Robert George Ida. E. Edward S. Sam T. Tom Ida V. Victor V. Edward N. Nora.

0: Do you have a trooper check the 34, between the 34 and 35 of I-80 westbound for some type of debris in the right-hand lane?
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0: I'm spelling S Sam T Tom O Ocean C Charles K King B Boy E Edward R Robert G George E Edward R Robert. First name T Tom A Adam C Charles I Ida A Adam. Middle initial D for Danielle. 1976 12 14.
1: Class U Stockburger 76 12 14. Sean Bell class C Charles restriction B Boy. December of 26, 1074.
0: 10-4, thanks.

0: and 50 state industrial in Nebraska surrendered 28 registration. But through New Mexico or anything like that, I'm not getting anything back.
1: 10-4, thank you.
0: 936. On Venice, if it does come back to a 2006 Honda Civic.

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1: Go ahead.

0: Highway 5 southbound, 96 mile marker, King Victor King 769. King Victor King 769.
1: King Victor King 769, this showing expired April of 25, white 2007 Buick LaCrosse 74.
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1: Reference to stop and hold. 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

0: Last name spelling, M. Mary, C. Charles, C. Charles, O. Ocean, N. Nora, K. King, E. Edward, Y. Young. First name, J. John, E. Edward, F. Frank, R. Robert, E. Edward, Y. Young. Middle name, S. for Scott, 1974-0716, 1974-0716.
1: For Scott McConkey, 74-0716, of Class C Charles, endorsement for motorcycle, July 23rd, 1074.
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1: 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Advisor 10-2, good night.
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0: traffic. But the Highway 65 North 71 mile marker, Nora Victor Victor 928, Nora Victor Victor 928.
1: Nora Victor Victor 928. Valid August of 26, Silver 2012, Chrysler 10, Country 1074.

0: Des Moines, 507, 1027, name and date of birth.
1: Good.
0: Last name, G. George, O. Ocean, N. Nora, Z. Zebra, A. Adam, L. Lincoln, E. Edward, Z. Zebra. First name, Y. Young, A. Adam, M. Mary, I. Ida, N. Nora, A. Adam, H. Henry, 1988, 1216.
1: Ina Gonzalez, 1988, 1216. Elf Class Utero, Restriction B-Boy, December of 31, 1074.

looking at another tag on it. Might have been manufactured by Nordstar, but it says Iron Bull on the trailer. I-R-O-N-B-U-L-L. That's L-L.

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I mean, North Star Trailers, 2024, 1074.

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1: Hi, can I go ahead?
0: Do you have any troopers in the area of the E-34 by 80 westbound?
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0: 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Does come back to a gray 2025 Nissan four-door to a Hertz vehicle. 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
0: 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Also, am I coming in better? 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
0: 10-4, we have Paige Shelby.
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0: 10-4, we have Paige Shelby, but we don't have a response at this time. We'll give them a few more minutes before we take a patient.
1: 10-4,

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Last name, A. Adam, R. Robert, K. King, E. Edward, M. Mary, A. Adam. First name, L. Lincoln, I. Ida, A. Adam, M. Mary. Middle name, M. for Michael, 06, 08, 07. 06, 08, 07.

Liam Michael, Arkema 2006 Series or 7, Sean Avella Class C. Charles, August of 26, 1034, Registry 43 is the protected party and protection order.

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1: You could probably cancel Macedonia. The wife decided to put the husband in the vehicle, and they're heading westbound on Brothers to try to meet the medics.
0: Clear. 10-30 back.

from Madison. I'm at a 1017 on the phone. I'd like to talk to somebody. She's having issues with her dog and an uncle. I'm at Nature Court. We've got a couple calls on this recent weeks.

0: like, say, from Shelby County, California, one from, like,
1: Shelby County, good.
0: Storm Lake, in reference to that automatic crash notification from Platte County, our fire and rescue did advise they located a blue car with front end damage at the 41 eastbound, 41 eastbound. They are stopping to check on it.
1: 10-4, I'll advise my area car, thank you. Storm Lake, 46.
0: Platte County, were you clear on that traffic?
2: 10-4, we're clear, the 41 eastbound.
1: Shelby County, is Storm Sand and R4 call for on Shelby?
0: Go for Shelby.
1: Shelby County, this is a vehicle that 94 has already checked on today. It's been placed on mock as well.
0: Go for
1: it. Storm Sand, 246.

0: 2018 Nissan Rogue 1034.
1: Yeah, I think it's

She does also have OWI test failure. She does have 3 withdrawals in effect. It does not advise if the SR is in effect or not.

0: eligible on 1/2026. The Bard was a habitual offender, and the re-eligible date for that is 10/2027. However, it does not list if she has the SR-27 or not.
1: Nice.
0: Welcome, 11.

Pinellas County Unit Special Attention I-80 westbound from mile marker 115. I have reports of a semi that has hauling a car trailer. Car trailer is empty, but it is dragging on the road. Other cars are trying to get him to pull off, but he is not. Dallas County Clearmaker on Peace, 1114.

0: Wells County, can you page Malvern Rescue to Tabor Manor for a 76-year-old male, high blood sugar levels, needing to be taken to the ER?
1: Clear. To the Tabor Manor, is that correct?
0: Tabor, Tabor Manor.
1: 10-4, 11-26.

Partners. Again, Heidi Eastbound, owner for 164. Took a report of a dark blue Buick Enclave, from in and out of traffic, and almost any other drivers. If you're on page 1, say clear, 1127.

0: 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Go ahead.
1: I-235, we're on the 10A exit. We have a black Chrysler Pacifica that their front passenger tire blew and they're on the shoulder. If you could help them.
0: Yeah, 10-4, show me around from college.
1: 10-4, 1131.

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1: I did do a 50-state check on that. The only thing that comes back is that it's Maryland with the vehicle information on it. It does come back through the VIN decoder as well, 1074.
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9 westbound from Mallorca 35, IE westbound from Mallorca 35. I'm reporting a green truck stop. United, westbound from the 35 mile marker, focusing on recon gates. I'm secure. Over today.

0: pieces like that in Des Moines to an Antonio Cortez easily. He is showing suspended. He is showing suspended for non-payment of Iowa fines. He does have one withdrawal in effect.
1: Everybody.
0: That's 11:41.

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1: Be advised, Nova Rescue is en route now.
0: 10-4, thank you.
1: 11-43.

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1: All right, it was 10-4.

0: Plus, did you know APG&E offers a choice of affordable fixed-rate electricity plans and that they have thousands of five-star reviews?
1: Where did you see all this?
0: Online at APGE.com.
2: Watson, you're always so plugged in.